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Lola Young, Post Malone, Olivia Rodrigo, Taylor Swift on the way. 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

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It's going to be a blast. Again, that's coming up Sunday, September 27th, 12 to 5. 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
7: 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Well, outside this evening, we're looking at low down around 65. Still some scattered showers, thunderstorms in the forecast. Lightening up, though, tomorrow with less humid. Intervals of clouds and sun on Friday. High of 80, low of 64. But then about a 50% chance of some rain and or thunderstorms, and also some sunshine while we're at it. A little bit of everything possible for the weekend up ahead. Saturday with a high of 77, low of 66, and Sunday a high of 86, low of 63. Now back to the music.

Throwing it back with Brittany on a Throwback Thursday, 94.1 QZK. We'll add another A-list name to the short list of actors that are rumored to play Lord Voldemort in the upcoming Harry Potter series on HBO. We'll find out in a couple months because it drops, in December around Christmas time. And now you can add to the list Robert Pattinson, along with, there's been rumors about Daniel Radcliffe maybe playing him, Cillian Murphy, Matt Smith, even Tilda Swinton. Okay, the Daniel Radcliffe thing would be wild. But that's too, like, MCU coded, you know, like Robert Downey Jr. coming back playing a different character. I don't know if they'll do that. My bet, my money would be on Tilda Swinton or Cillian Murphy.

0: Your home for Kaiser High School Golden Tornado football is 94.1 QZK. Kaiser High School Golden Tornado football is brought to you by American Woodmark Premier Rental in Kaiser, West Virginia Outdoor Power, Cheney Buskirk Agency Incorporated, Royal Air, and Knobly Farm Sports Shop. 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

Dominic Fike on 94.1 QZK. Would you see the new lineup of Apple iPhone? You got the 18, the 18 Pro, Pro Max. Just a lot of money you got to spend to buy this new device. Although I will say I wasn't a fan of the concept, but seeing it in practice, the foldable iPhone where it's like a mini iPad that folds into a small iPhone. It's called the iPhone Duo, but that's going to cost you like $2,000. Pre-orders start, I think, in October. But details out now. They had the Apple event just the other day dropping the new line.

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94.1 QZK, today celebrate National TV Dinner Day. Maybe it's because I was raised on this stuff because I had two working parents when I was growing up, but I don't know, man. There's something comforting about a gross TV dinner, you know, like the mystery meat Salisbury steak and the mac and cheese. It's not good, but it's somehow comforting. 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

0: back when having a touchscreen phone was a flex, with this song as your ringtone. Like a memory, like a melody. This
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Dangerous here on Thursday, 94.1 QZK. Nothing dangerous about it. Just having fun with your favorite throwbacks. 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
8: Your Allegheny Communications AccuWeather forecast this evening is brought to you by JB's Catering and Unique Creations. Still some scattered showers, thunderstorms in the forecast through the overnight, a low tonight of 65, tapering off with some sunshine back in Friday. Should be a nice day tomorrow. High of 80, low of 64. Looking ahead to the weekend, maybe some spotty showers and thunderstorms. It's going to be kind of a grab bag of weather Saturday and Sunday. Going to feel nice, but some clouds, maybe bringing some rain and storms. 50% chance of any rain both days. Saturday, high of 77, low of 66. Sunday, high of 80.

Rihanna, Rude Boy here on The Night Show, 94.1 QZK. Well, Entertainment Now is reporting that Jimmy Kimmel's late night show may end in 2027. ABC says no decision has been made, but I guess that's when his contract comes up and it looks like it may not be renewed. I mean, does anybody really watch any late night anymore? I know there's not much left, but I feel like we just all watch the clips on YouTube anyways the next day. 94.1 QZK.

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I'm Matt Kelly. I got 30 minutes commercial free hits coming from Sam Smith, Normani, Stella Lefty, and more. 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

here on 94.1 QZK, and I was so confused when I first just glanced at the headline. Sabrina Carpenter alongside Dior and A24, I guess in collaboration with them, it's the new Dior ad campaign. Sorry, is it Dior? Is it Dior? I never know how to say it. I'm not a fancy boy. It's Dior, right? Dior. Sabrina Carpenter doing something with them. Maybe a new fragrance, something dropping soon. QZK.

0: The world-famous Q Cafe is a big, fun deal. One lucky winner will take home certificates to dine at Gianni's Pizza and Wings in Frostburg, Fat Bottom Grill in Kaiser, AJ's Cookie Jar in downtown Cumberland, Papa John's in Cumberland, Patrick's Pub in Cumberland. 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
5: Your Allegheny Communications AccuWeather forecast is brought to you by Patriot Chrysler Dodge Jeep Ram, Kingler 4-Wheel Drive at 2499 Maryland Highway in Oakland. Well, outside this evening, we're looking at low down around 65. Still some scattered showers, thunderstorms in the forecast. Lightening up, though, tomorrow with less humid. Intervals of clouds and sun on Friday. High of 80, low of 64. But then about a 50% chance of some rain and or thunderstorms and also some sunshine while we're at it. A little bit of everything possible for the weekend up ahead.

The neighborhood with sweater weather here on QZK, and it's almost sweatshirt weather season. I don't really have a nice sweater. Just kind of a, you know, simple hoodie kind of guy. What about you? Jeans, t-shirt, and a hoodie? Oh, best weather. Best time of year. Here's Ella Langley, QZK.

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Wake up right here with all your favorite hits, headlines, we got it all. Hey, 30 minutes commercial-free hits starting this hour. 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

Post Malone on 94.1 QZK, and if this headline had you saying, wow, that's real, well, it's fake news. It's not real. Man, I feel like we're combating even more of this now with AI slop everywhere. In the UK, there was news of an Oreo-flavored mayo. It's a hoax. It was a photo of a bottle combining mayonnaise and Oreo cookies. I mean, it makes sense somebody would try that. Some TikToker's gonna just blend up a bunch of Oreos and mayo now and say it's good, right? Be a weird sandwich.

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Nicki Minaj on The Night Show, 94.1 QZK. If this is true, you know what? It makes sense because everything, you know, you're getting nickel and dime these days. Restaurants are now reportedly charging to sing Happy Birthday. Yes, this is from Attack of the Fanboy Online, saying a restaurant recently charged $18 birthday celebration fee. I mean, they are giving you free dessert, so you know, nothing's truly free, right?

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4: 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Still some scattered showers, thunderstorms in the forecast through the overnight, a low tonight of 65, tapering off with some sunshine back in Friday. Should be a nice day tomorrow. High of 80, low of 64. Looking ahead to the weekend, maybe some spotty showers and thunderstorms. It's going to be kind of a grab bag of weather Saturday and Sunday. Going to feel nice, but some clouds, maybe bringing some rain and storms. 50% chance of any rain both days. Saturday, high of 77, low of 66. Sunday, high of 86, low of 63. Now back to the music.

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Gracie Abrams on the Night Show, 94.1 QZK. I think she's my favorite Nepo baby artist right now. I feel like it's going to be a whole genre within itself at some point. Nepo babies from, Hollywood producers like J.J. Abrams there with Gracie Abrams. Or how about Stella Lefty and her dad, who's like a billionaire owning Groupon? Nothing against them, just saying. There's a lot of them now. It's Olivia Dean on the Night Show, 94.1 QZK.

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drive, I don't need a car. 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

0: 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Kaiser High School Golden Tornado football is brought to you by Timbrook Ford and Kaiser, Health Matters Urgent Care, Queens Point Coffee, Brookdale Farms, Webco FCU, and the Marines. 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
1: Brought to you by Caparelli's Italian Bakery, proudly celebrating 120 years in the business. Good morning. It is Friday, and we're looking at cloudy skies today and a high of 82. Coming up at 6:10, I've got a report from your dog. At 6:30, it's Celebrity Sleaze, and I'll tell you something good at 6:50. But before all that, here's the number one song in America, Ella Langley, Choosing Texas, on 94.1 QZK. Good morning.

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2: 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The Girl Scouts have come out with a brand new cookie for 2027, and it is for dogs. The cookie is called the Patch Pal, and it's a soft-baked blueberry muffin-flavored treat. And I'll tell you what, I got to get my paws on these, because when I take a walk, I run into my neighbor's dogs. How neato would that be to give them that treat, a Girl Scout cookie? I love it. Coming up, we've got Celebrity Sleaze at 6:30. Good morning.
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0: 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It is 6:21. Expect cloudy skies today and a high of 81. Today is National Make Your Bed Day. And as my mother always said, if you make your bed right when you get up, you've already accomplished something for the day. Coming up in less than 10 minutes, I've got Celebrity Sleaze right here on 94.1 QZK.
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0: Lopez's Landscaping and Supply Yard. Jennifer Lawrence joined Instagram yesterday. She posted a video warning fans that if anyone is mean, she will quit immediately. No questions asked. Sharon Stone has been celibate for, she says, quite a while. And because the reason why is because she's only interested in being intimate with someone she cares about. She went on to say that there's no one like that in the horizon. And Harry Styles just announced a 2027 stadium tour. The tour will end with a three-night show at Wembley Stadium late August 2027. Let's grab the news on 94.1 QZK.
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2: With the check of your local news, I'm Andrew Watkins. Yesterday, West Virginia Senator Capito traveled to Logan County, West Virginia to receive updates on community projects, including the Chief Logan Recreational Center and the Logan Regional Medical Center. Lieutenant Governor Aruna Miller yesterday brought employers, state leaders, and recovery advocates together for a roundtable discussion based on the state's progress toward supporting work environments for people recovering from substance use disorders. Senator Van Hollen called on OpenAI CEO Sam Altman to provide answers on the safety of the company's newly released model and to reconcile concerning statements regarding its ongoing developmental practices. The OpenAI CEO has not yet responded. The U.S. Secretary of Education Linda McMahon issued a nationwide call to action urging K-12 educators across the country to set aside time today to honor the victims and heroes of 9/11 on its 25th anniversary. From your Allegheny Communications newsroom, I'm Andrew Watkins.
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0: Tri-State Weather. The Allegheny Communications AccuWeather Forecast is brought to you by Patriot Chrysler Dodge Jeep Ram, king of the four-wheel drive at 2499 Maryland Highway in Oakland. Today, we're looking at possibly some rainy skies. It is drizzling right now in Cumberland, but they're saying cloudy and a high of 81. Tonight, we'll drop down to 65, and tomorrow, they're saying storms all day long and a high of 78. Right now, in Cumberland, it's 67. In Kaiser, it's 65. And in Springfield, it's also 65. Right

0: and QZK. Good Friday morning to you. We're looking at cloudy skies and a high of 81 today. Right now it is 640. And if you want to sleep better, buy tart cherries. I just found out, I read this today, dietitians and sleep experts are praising tart cherries for helping people sleep better. They say they have a natural occurring melatonin and magnesium, both of which help you sleep and stay asleep longer. Well, guess who's snacking on some cherries and sleeping in tomorrow? This girl.
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3: 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You have got to hear this. 91-year-old Dale Sanders, nicknamed Graybeard because of his very long gray beard, has become the oldest person to complete a hike along the famous Appalachian Trail. 91 years old. It took him 359 days to hike the 2,190-mile trail. He did it. It doesn't matter how long. He did it, and I tip my hat to him. Coming up, swim in 4 minutes on 94.1 QZK. Good morning.
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2: 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Happy Friday. It's Friday. Coming up, we're looking at cloudy skies today and a high of 81. At 7:10, it's Tri-State Events. At 7:30, I've got Celebrity Sleaze. 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
3: Well, good morning. We've got a little bit of rain coming down in Cumberland, and you can expect cloudy skies today and a high of 81. Here is my question. Well, let me explain this first. I read an article where hotel staff said the most commonly forgotten items left behind in hotel rooms are phone chargers, bathing suits, and let's call it adult playthings. Anywho, I want to know, what have you left in a hotel room? I want to know. Hit me up on Facebook, 941QZK. Grab the umbrella.
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3: 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Jennifer Lawrence has joined Instagram yesterday, and she posted a video warning fans that if anyone is mean, she will quit immediately, no questions asked. Harry Styles has just announced a 2027 stadium tour. The tour will end with a three-night show at London's Wembley Stadium, late August 2027. And tonight on TV is the special broadcast 9/11 Tribute in Light Live from Lower Manhattan. It airs at 8 p.m. on ABC, Disney, and Hulu. 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
4: With the check of your local news, I'm Andrew Watkins. Yesterday, West Virginia Senator Capito traveled to Logan County, West Virginia to receive updates on community projects, including the Chief Logan Recreational Center and the Logan Regional Medical Center. Lieutenant Governor Aruna Miller yesterday brought employers, state leaders, and recovery advocates together for a roundtable discussion based on the state's progress toward supporting work environments for people recovering from substance use disorders. Senator Van Hollen called on OpenAI CEO Sam Altman to provide answers on the safety of the company's newly released model and to reconcile concerning statements regarding its ongoing developmental practices. The OpenAI CEO has not yet responded. The U.S. Secretary of Education Linda McMahon issued a nationwide call to action urging K-12 educators across the country to set aside time today to honor the victims and heroes of 9/11 on its 25th anniversary. From your Allegheny Communications newsroom, I'm Andrew Watkins.
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We're looking at cloudy skies and a high of 81 today. It is 6:37. Heads up, two donors from Illinois and Georgia filed a class action lawsuit against popular donation website GoFundMe. According to the suit, GoFundMe automatically adds a

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2: 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That is impressive. Slightly scary, but very, very impressive. 94.1 QZK, it's drizzling outside, so grab those umbrellas.
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2: 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Today, we're going to see cloudy skies and a high of 81. If you're in the Cumberland area, I advise grab an umbrella. It's drizzling a little. Coming up this hour, I've got Tri-State Events at 7:10, Celebrity Sleaze at 6:30. But before we get to all that, it's Mr. Know-It-All, Teddy Swims, on 94.1 QZK. Good morning.

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2: 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Today, Mountain Craft Days is happening in Somerset, Pennsylvania. It's 11 to 5, and that is today. And then also today, 5 o'clock tonight, it's the George Washington's Whiskey Rebellion Festival happening in Cumberland. If you'd like more information on these and any other events, head to our website, 941QZK.com, because Allegheny Communications and 941QZK care about community.
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0: 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Today, expect mostly cloudy skies and a high of 81. In sports, Aaron Rodgers has a message for his former girlfriend, Danica Patrick. Quote, stop talking about me. You're not relevant. Move on with your life. Oh, come on. That's just bad sportsmanship, Aaron. That's just bad. Coming up, Celebrity Sleaze on 94.1 QZK. Good morning.
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Harry Connick Jr. is celebrating his 59th birthday today. Celebrity Sleaze is next, right after Self Aware on 94.1 QZK. 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
3: 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Jennifer Lawrence joined Instagram yesterday, but she posted a video warning fans, if anyone is mean, she will quit immediately. No questions asked. Harry Styles just announced a 2027 stadium tour. The tour will wrap up at Wembley Stadium in late August 2027. And tonight on TV, there's a special broadcast, 9/11 Tribute in Light, live from Lower Manhattan. It will air at 8 p.m. on ABC, Disney, and Hulu. Let's grab the news. 94.1 QZK. Good morning.
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4: With a check of your local news, I'm Andrew Watkins. Yesterday, West Virginia Senator Capito traveled to Logan County, West Virginia to receive updates on community projects, including the Chief Logan Recreational Center and the Logan Regional Medical Center. Lieutenant Governor Aruna Miller yesterday brought employers, state leaders, and recovery advocates together for a roundtable discussion based on the state's progress toward supporting work environments for people recovering from substance use disorders. Senator Van Hollen called on OpenAI CEO Sam Altman to provide answers on the safety of the company's newly released model and to reconcile concerning statements regarding its ongoing developmental practices. The OpenAI CEO has not yet responded. The U.S. Secretary of Education Linda McMahon issued a nationwide call to action urging K-12 educators across the country to set aside time today to honor the victims and heroes of 9/11 on its 25th anniversary. From your Allegheny Communications newsroom, I'm Andrew Watkins.
5: It's an Allegheny Communications sports update on your home for athletics in the tri-state. 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
6: 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That kickoff is scheduled for 7 tonight. Also scheduled for 7 tonight on 100.1 The Wolf, Hampshire High School Trojan football. 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It's a noon kickoff for the first home game of the season for the number 23 ranked Frostburg State University Bobcats. They welcome Assumption out of the Northeast 10 Conference. And also on 100.1 The Wolf on Saturday, West Virginia Mountaineer football. They host UT Martin. Kickoff scheduled for 1 with sports.

0: 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The original Housewives of New York are reuniting for a series called The Golden Life. Of course, I'm going to watch it, but do I really care? Not so much. 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

0: kicking off a 94-minute music sweep, and in that sweep, The Weeknd and Bruno Mars. 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

It is 9 a.m., and this is your home for Kaiser High School Golden Tornado Football. I'm Heather McGregor, and we're kicking off a 94-minute music binge. In it, I've got role model Taylor Swift, but let's start with Paramore.

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Yes, it is September the 11th. And of course, being the 25th anniversary of Sudge, we're all in the process of thinking about the fact that

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We talk a lot about the Allegheny Animal Shelter and our first day pet of the week. 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

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I'm glad you are along for the ride on this Friday. Here's One Direction. What makes you beautiful? You're

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6: 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Partly sunny today, it reaches 82 degrees. Tonight's going to be cloudy, 63, and tomorrow, showers pretty likely, and the high reaches 81 degrees.

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0: 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I'm Matt Murphy.
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It's 11 o'clock, home of the QZK Morning Binge with Heather McGregor. I'm Rona. Music's on the way this hour from Ray. We also got Somber. And now we're back to the hits. Ella Langley, Choosing Texas.

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Jake Currier, Bill Ack, making sure you get all the game action. 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

0: 94.1 QZK, Tri-State's Hit Music Channel. If you are single, have you ever been hung up like, I'm not sure if this guy or gal is my soulmate? Well, listen to this. The term soulmate, yeah, it can be daunting. But Your Tango, they break down some signs basically from the universe that, yeah, maybe this person really is your soulmate. They might be subtle and easy to miss, but here we go. One, they feel like home. And if you know, you know. Another one, you just get each other. Mm-hmm. The feelings that you have for each other are more intense than usual. You feel like it's us against the world. And one thing is, you feel secure and protected when you're with each other. Now, they give us 10 in this whole list of things. But I have to say, there's some of these that really seem to make a lot of sense. You can look each other in the eye. And some of those, I'm like, okay, I can see that. So my question is, how do you know if someone's your soulmate? Go ahead, get at me and let me know on the Foxcraft Home Builders text line, 866-440-9410. 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
6: 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Beautiful today. Partly sunny, 82. Tonight, cloudy, 63. Tomorrow, 80% chance of rain and up to the high of 81 degrees.

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It's 12 o'clock, home of the QZK Morning Binge with Heather McGregor. This hour music brought to you by Papa John's in Cumberland. 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And I got Pink Pantherist and Zara Larsson next.

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0: 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Hey, it's Rona, and I'm glad you're listening on this Friday. It is September 11th, which is, of course, one that we're not gonna forget. It's one of those that will live in infamy, and it's one of those that people always say, you know, where were you? You remember where you were when you first heard the news. I was getting ready to go to work is what I remember. And I was listening to the radio, and at the time, it was my friend's birthday, and they were covering something, and they sort of said it like in a real weird, like, huh, plane just hit the Trade Center. That's how they said it at the time. And so because I wasn't watching TV, I didn't have any grasp of what was really going on. And in fact, I thought to myself, oh, I thought it was like maybe a small type plane, until then I saw the images. And that, of course, is one of the big things that I think lives on in infamy, just what we remember seeing that day. And all of those heroes that just, without fail, just went into the line of fire, ran towards danger and didn't stop. And those are the people that I remember, along with those innocent people who just went to work that day. 25 years later, I still have very complicated thoughts about it, but I remember just being glued to the TV and feeling like this has never happened and I don't know what to think. That's what I felt like. If you want to weigh in, go ahead and let me know. 866-440-9410. Back with more music next.
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powered by Patriot, Chrysler, Dodge, Jeep, Ram, King of the Four-Wheel Drive, 2499 Maryland Highway in Oakland. Today we've got a pretty day, partly sunny and 82 degrees. Cloudy tonight down to 63. Saturday changes a bit. Quite a bit of showers and the high 80.

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This hour, music brought to you by Papa John's and Cumberland. It's their goal to always bring you better ingredients, better pizza, Papa John's. So listen to this. Staying mentally sharp as we age is important. It is as important as staying active. And postmenopausal women want to focus on one form of exercise. The Journal of Alzheimer's says, do regular aerobics. That'll help you out. It helps you with brain skills after menopause. Good to know. Here's Bruno Mars.

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It's 1 o'clock, home of the QCK Morning Binge with Heather McGregor. I'm Rona. Music's on the way from Taylor Swift. We've also got Morgan Wallen and Tate McRae. And now back to the hits, Teddy Swims, Mr. Know-It-All.

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0: 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I think you should check it out. It is Baskets and Brews fundraiser. It's for Friends Aware, okay? And it is happening on Sunday, September 27th from noon to 5. And it happens at the Allegan Shrine Club Picnic Grounds. So make sure you stop by there in Cumberland. It'll be a good time. There's going to be food. There's going to be music. There's going to be a lot. They're going to have a beer truck. They're going to have vendors and all kinds of good stuff. So make sure you take yourself out there. And of course, you want to find out other events? 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
0: 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Partly sunny and our highs 82 today. Cloudy tonight, 63, but rain tomorrow. Showers, possibly a thunderstorm, high 81 degrees.

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Do remember those and honor those who lost their lives on this tragic day. 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

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How about 8,000 Michigan residents recently received newly issued driver's licenses with someone else's face on them? A vendor printing error caused the mix-up. So I want to know if you could have a fictional character as your ID photo, who would you choose? I think for me, it'd be someone from the MCU, the Marvel Cinematic Universe.

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14: Check out your Allegheny Communications AccuWeather forecast brought to you by Patriot Chrysler Dodge Jeep Ram, King of the Four-Wheel Drive, 2499 Maryland Highway in Oakland. Remaining sunny and warm until nightfall. Clouds roll in this evening, making way for scattered showers tomorrow with a high in the mid

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94.1 QCK, happy belated 27th birthday to Gracie Abrams. She is also the daughter of director and TV writer J.J. Abrams. Olivia Dean on the afternoon show, QCK.

0: 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One lucky winner will take home certificates to dine at Gianni's Pizza and Wings in Frostburg, Fat Bottom Grill in Kaiser, AJ's Cookie Jar in downtown Cumberland, Papa John's in Cumberland, Patrick's Pub in Cumberland. 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

What's good, Tri-State? Rolling into 3 o'clock, Jay Knight here in for Logan Scotts. Getting ready for the wild and wonderful weekend. 5 o'clock, free rain and Golden Tornado football coming up on the air this afternoon at 6:45. 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

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I don't hear a lot of early crying or complaining about the Coachella Music Festival lineup for next year. 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
10: Tri-State weather. Checking out your Allegheny Communications Acura with the forecast. 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Remaining sunny and warm until nightfall. Clouds roll in this evening, making way for scattered showers.

UZK MTV dropping the announcement of who's hosting their VMAs this year, and it's none other than Snoop Dogg. Yes, the VMAs live in Los Angeles, September 27th. It will be the first time since 2017 that the awards show has chosen a location outside New York or New Jersey. Self-aware, this is Temper City on QZK.

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Night in for Logan Scott. Rolling into 4 p.m. on the afternoon show. Your request ahead this hour, Somber, Ellen Langley, Justin Bieber, Tame Impala. We get ready for Kaiser High School Golden Tornado football tonight at 6:45.

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Ella Langley tells Southern Living Magazine that her go-to comfort food is a no-brainer. 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
7: 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Remaining sunny and warm until nightfall. Clouds rolling in this evening, making way for scattered showers tomorrow and a high in

0: 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Seems like a good time to take a pause here and remember, honor, and never forget the lives lost on September 11, 2001. The heroes who ran towards danger and the families whose lives were forever changed. May we never forget those we lost.
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For Nick in Kaiser, who's a huge NoahCon fan, says he's already seen them like three times over the last couple years. Noah has been selling out all the stadiums he's playing across North America. It's kind of cool to see his star on the rise. 5 o'clock, Free Reign continues, getting you into the weekend with the singer who calls himself that.

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Stella says that she only had a chorus of that song when she originally posted it online and it went viral. She said it was just for fun and I wasn't thinking anything about it. So when people started to like it, she was like, oh crap, I need to finish this thing.

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4: 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King of the four-wheel drive at 2499 Maryland Highway in Oakland. Sunny and warm until nightfall. Clouds rolling in tonight, making way for scattered

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personal best athletics in the Narrows and in the Country Club Mall, bringing us the Tri-State's top six at six at the top of the hour. What's going to be tonight's number one as we head into the weekend? 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
4: 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Thanks for the text, the tweets, and the posts to our Facebook. We kick it off with Audrey Hobart. This is Sue Me.

Bruno Mars is like the king of duets. That one there with Carol G. Last year's big banger was with Lady Gaga. Die with a Smile. When it comes to writing ballads, Bruno, he knows what's up. He knows how to do it. Tri-State's top 6 at 6 continues at number 4 this afternoon. It's Somber. His body's not ready. It's the

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Kangaroo yoga is trending there. Visitors can take a 45-minute yoga class with free roaming kangaroos. 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I think they are called Joeys. The beaches at number 2 on the top 6 today. This is Edge of the Earth.

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1: 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You know, we were mentioning kangaroo yoga that's trending in Colorado right now. This is Animal on the Top 6 today at number 1.

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11: 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Sunny and warm until nightfall. Clouds rolling in this evening, making

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0: 59-6. Kaiser winning last week at Lewis County 28-0. So it should be a good one here. We are from the Progressive Physical Therapy broadcast booth on our pregame coverage sponsored by Dahl Equipment. 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
1: I sure can, Jay. We do have a little bit of a difference today with some injuries for Kaiser. So just a touch different, but not too far off of last week. Starting offensively, I will start defensively today since that's where we're starting. Your corners are Addison Bradford, Dom Crawford, safety Deacon Stan, Benji Mealy. Linebackers are Cole Holland, Malik Allen, Rio Simone, Evan Key. Is a defensive end. Zeke I is the other defensive end. And in the middle, you're going to have Liam Gold and Zach Butler. Kicking tonight, of course, is Camden Larkin. Kick returners, Dom Crawford and Addison Bradford. Offensively, quarterback, Addison Bradford. Fullback, Cole Holland. Halfback, Dom Crawford. Wingback, Benji Mealy. Wide receiver, Maddox, Ty Singer. Tackle or across the middle, we got Zeke I. Colin Riggleman going to pick up his first varsity start as a freshman. River Cameron. Wes Hahn, the guard. Liam Gold also on the line. Evan Key is going to be your tight end. Punter Cam Larkin. Punt returners Dom Crawford and Cole Holland.
0: And that's our Royal Air starting lineup. Coin toss brought to you by the Studdell at Brookdale Farms, won by the Golden Tornado. They defer their option to the second half and are set to kick off. Kickoff brought to you by Cheney Buskirk Insurance. Here is Cam Larkin. Kick his way. It's a squibber. Kicks, stays in bounds. Yeah, they touch it for some reason.
1: Yeah.
0: It was getting ready to kick out of bounds along the RCB sideline at about the 15-yard line, and instead of letting it go out of bounds, Junior Smith touches it inexplicably, and that's where RCB will start, inside their own 15-yard line.
1: I think he had the right idea. What he wanted to do was step out of bounds there and then touch the ball, and it would have been their ball in the 35-yard line, but he jumped, touched the ball first, and then stepped out of bounds, which is going to be not so good for this situation.
0: No, they're going to start at the 12-yard line. Junior Smith, an explosive wide receiver. Most of their offense coming through him and quarterback Isaiah Heflin. Heflin had 256 passing yards last week. 114 of those were to Smith. Heflin is in pistol formation. They're going to give this to the running back to get out to almost the 16-yard line.
1: Yeah, the 3-yard pickup there, about 4-yard pickup on that first down carry. Didn't get to do keys to the game today, Jay, because, you know, we got
0: some connectivity issues,
1: but this is going to be one of those games where it's going to be one at the line of scrimmage, and they got a lot of beef across that line of scrimmage, so I hope Kaiser holds up here with some new players and some new positions.
0: Quarterback is going to keep it. He will manage to get through the line and plunge ahead for a few yards out across the 15 to about the 17-yard line. Bring up a third and medium here, about 4 for the RCB Eagles.
1: We're going to see a little Junior Smith here, you think?
0: I'm sure we will. The coaching staff quite worried about him. He's, as I said, a dynamic receiver, quick, and could have a big impact on this game if Kaiser is not able to contain him, or if we're not able to put pressure on the quarterback, Heflin. Two receivers out to the left, Heflin in the shotgun. Drops back, looking to pass. Pumps, has to get flushed out of the pocket to the left, has some running room. Kaiser's going to step up, Addison Bradford hits him, but he's going to get across the line about a yard past what he needed, and RCB will have the first.
1: Yeah, just
0: first
1: enough,
0: down of the game.
1: Just enough there to get the first down, Jay. That was good coverage downfield by the Tornado. A little bit of a mix-up there. They had a late substitution. Ran Evan Key on and Wes Hahn off. And then Evan ran to the wrong side of the field by the time he got back. Just a little bit out of position there to be able to contain that edge, and they were able to pick up that first down on a scramble.
0: Ball of the nose on the 24-yard line. Fresh set of downs here for the Eagles. Two receivers now to the right, back to the right side of Heflin. Looking to pass, a quick hitter to Smith to get him out in the flat at about the 28. He has room. He is squirming his way through, manages to eke out some additional yards down the sideline. We'll go out of bounds at the Kaiser 40, and that's what is going to worry us all night.
1: Yeah, that's what you're worried about there. That was just a little quick pass. It's not a lot, just give him a little bit of separation. And he was able to run past some of the Kaiser players pretty much with ease. Finally, Addison was able to catch up with him from behind. because he had to stop and was able to push him out of bounds there.
0: 36-yard pickup there from Junior Smith from Isaiah Heflin. We'll keep this on the ground. Squirming through for about four on first down. Line now of the Golden Tornado. All time, this is the 13th meeting between these two. Kaiser leads the all-time series 7-5 and have won five of the last six. Last year, Kaiser scored the final 21 to open up a close game, 21-20, and made it 42-20 late, and that's where it would finish. Another good run here. That is Gabe Riley.
1: Yeah, that was the quarterback there.
0: No, I'm sorry. Was that the quarterback?
1: Yeah, he kept it.
0: Heflin kept it. He's going to get to
1: about the 32-yard line.
0: Yeah, 32-yard line. He's going to need
1: 2 yards.
0: About two here on third down.
1: I'd say they're in two-down territory, but
0: I would say
1: a big push here. It's going to be a
0: quarterback's going to keep it, bounces it out, has the first down. And is taken out of bounds along the Kaiser sideline, far side of the field. And that will get RCB inside the 25-yard line.
1: Pretty nice drive set up right here. So far going here for RCB. Kaiser's defense needs to stiffen up. Don't want them to draw first blood real quick on the first drive for sure.
0: Ball will be on the left hash at the 24-yard line of the Golden Tornado. RCB heading left to right, away from the school and towards the scoreboard. Quarterback has a back to his right. They send Smith in motion to give it to him on a jet sweep. Coming from left to right, Kaiser does a nice job, though, of containing him, and they will wrestle him out of bounds, maybe a yard loss. See if they're going to put it back to the 25.
1: Yeah, that should be a yard loss, Jay. Kaiser did a good job there. That was Addison Bradford who made the first contact with him and was able just to hold him until everybody else got there and was able to swarm around him. Now they're going to move him all the way up to the
0: back to the line of scrimmage. So no gain. Didn't look like he crossed the 25 there, but
1: unless he snuck the ball out when we weren't looking.
0: Nevertheless, second down and 10 here for the Eagles. Ball's now switched over to the right hash. You're going to send three receivers to the left. Back to the left of the quarterback. He fakes a handoff, sends it out in the flat to Smith. He has enough for the first down inside the 15-yard line. And that will be the first time the team has entered into the Timbraconda red zone, reminding everyone to ride red.
1: If Kaiser's going to play this defense and they're going to give him that 10-yard cushion every time they come to the line of scrimmage, it's going to be a long night for the Tornado, I think.
0: Yeah, they're going to have to either, one, get pressure on the quarterback, or two, step up and guard Smith before he gets that separation.
1: Right. He has 10 yards. Well, now we're right up on him. We're going to press him a little bit here. Which is
0: first down and 10 on the 13. They're going to keep it on the ground. Carry across the 10-yard line. They're going to mark him for progress right at the far side of the 10. Second down and 7 from there.
1: 10-yard line of Kaiser.
0: And they can pick up a first down at the 3.
1: Yeah, need a big defensive stop here for the Tornado. There's a deer across the field.
0: Yeah, there certainly is. We're on a soccer practice field. Quarterback takes it. He's going to keep it. Design run. He's at the 5. He stretches out. He hits a pylon. I'm not sure if it was with the ball or his feet.
1: Oh.
0: They're going to give him the touchdown from 13. I'm sorry, from 10 yards out. And just like that, the Eagles will go 88 yards for the score.
1: I think it was Addison's feet who hit the pylon. I thought he was pushed out on about the 2-yard line, but no instant review, so it doesn't matter.
0: That's exactly right. On for the extra point try. That is Jackson Camden. Kick is away, kick is up, kick is good. So with 7:52 left, first quarter, 7-0, Robert C. Byrd Eagles. 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
0: Tornado start this series at the 32 after Deacon Stanislazic fields a squib kick. They picked up two first downs, one on the legs of Cole Holland, the second Dom Crawford, and they are into the Eagles' territory now at the 36-yard line, looking at a second down and 7. Heading from right to left, Bradford will be under center. as Holland and Crawford behind him. They're going to give it to Crawford. Has an initial seam there, but not a whole lot. He will get right to the 35-yard line. Pickup of a yard on the play, and we'll leave Kaiser with a third down and about five.
1: Kaiser's really punching the middle of this defensive line on this drive so far, Jay. Everything's been in the middle. Even the big Dom Crawford run on the second and 10 was right down the middle. He was able to scoot through, and really haven't had to test the outside yet, but I think you might catch one right here.
0: Third down, a little over five. Bradford will be under center. Sends a wing in motion. That's Crawford going across from left to right. He settles past the tight end. They pitch it to Mealy. He shakes off a tackle, does a nice job of getting out there. Ball's on the turf, though, and I think it's going to get out of bounds.
1: Boy, they call that inbound. That's terrible.
0: Benji did a really nice job of breaking an ankle tackle.
1: They're going to say that's inbound.
0: Would have been lost, a loss on the play. He gets out for the first down. The ball has popped out. It clearly was picked up out of bounds, and we'll see where they're going to put it out.
1: I think they're going to say he wasn't out of bounds. I think they're going to
0: It was clearly he was out of bounds. There's no doubt about the ball was not touched until it was out of bounds.
1: Why are they walking backwards?
0: Well, they're going to put it where it was fumbled because you can't gain on a fumble.
1: It wasn't fumbled 7 yards back.
0: Well, that was right. He got barely past the marker, and then it got knocked out of bounds. That's a good call. It's going to be a first down for the Golden Tornado. 3:54 first quarter. 7-0 RCB Eagles.
1: That was a nice run there by Benji. It looked like they were going to stop him short, about 2 or 3 yards short, and he was able to squeak through, found another little hole, and then the ball got popped out. But like you said, enough to get past the first down change.
0: Ball on the 26 of the Eagles. Bradford will be in a shotgun this time. Sends Cole Holland in motion to his left. Addison rolls to that side, has a man out in the flat, and it's picked off. Goes off the hands of one Eagle and into the hands of another. So that will end the Kaiser drive. Kind of threw traffic there. I think he had another guy that would have been open in the flat, and now Addison appears to be hurt.
1: I think he took a shot there, Jay. One of those helmet to
0: ribs.
1: Helmet to ribs.
0: No, he was, yeah, he was a little vulnerable
1: was
0: kind of, there.
1: Yeah, he was up in the air throwing the ball, and the defender came in and just stuck his helmet in there. Might even got him a little lower than the ribs away. He's walking. But nonetheless, through the interception, and RCB's going to start just about the same place they did last time. They started on the 12 last time. Going to be first and 10 for the RCB Eagles on the 14 this time.
0: All right, as we said, well, they have Addison up, so that's a good sign anyway.
1: Yeah,
0: we said both teams coming in at 2-0. Kaiser outscoring opponents 83-12 so far this year. RCB had an exciting one last week. We thought we had it bad with about a 45-minute power outage delay. They had a two-hour delay in the fourth quarter of that game and ended up having to have a trick play inside of 30 seconds to pull that one out against Fairmont Senior to win it 26-21. Shotgun formation for Heflin. Looking purely to this right side, it has Smith isolated, but it's going to be incomplete. Just a little bit too high right here along the RCB sideline, just shy of midfield.
1: Yeah, he had stretched out for that ball a little bit, tried to get it. Looked like he might have knocked a little bit of the wind out of him, but he is staying in the game. Pretty good coverage there by Deacon. He was with him step for step.
0: RCB comes out with two receivers to the left of this formation. Shotgun formation, a single back. Going to give to that back, but he is going to be taken out for a loss on the play. Handoff was to Colton Lindsay.
1: That's a nice play there by Rio. He stayed on the edge, got outside, and forced that whole play outside on the short side over here, and was just able to ride the ball carrier out of bounds. About a yard short is all they're going to mark it, but it'll be a third and 11.
0: So down one last week. Just seconds left in the game. Trick play was Junior Smith, the receiver, threw 35-yard down touchdown to the quarterback, Heflin. So it was receiver to quarterback last week to win it 26-21. And that should be picked off. That's Dom Crawford. It will pick it off inside the RCB 40-yard line. So turned it right back to the Golden Tornado.
1: Yeah, not impressed really with their downfield throwing. It's the little short throws that have hurt Kaiser so far tonight. That he's just kind of throwing it up. And when I was watching in the pregame, he was doing about the same thing, just kind of throwing it up and letting Junior run under it. Problem there was Dom was just a little bit faster and got to the ball. Probably better than a punt right there. Kaiser's going to take over in the Eagle territory on the 39-yard line.
0: All right, see if they can capitalize. Ball's on the right hash. Single receiver is Heisinger. Up close to the Kaiser bench on the other side of the field. Going to give to the left side. It's Cole Holland.
1: He just got
0: gained a couple
1: down.
0: Yards yep. there.
1: Looked like he was going to break free for a little bit more, but was just kind of pulled from behind and backed up. And it's good to see that Addison's right back out there. So looks like the way he went down, he might miss a series or two, but he's out here playing.
0: Second down and 8 for the Golden Tornado. Bradford will be under center this time. Wing is to the right. Give to Crawford. Shakes the tackle, can't shake the second. He's going to lose yardage. Back to the 38-yard line.
1: That was a nice tackle by the defensive back there for the Eagles. He kind of, Dom was trying to push him off with a stiff arm, and he just grabbed that arm and buried his head into the ground. It was hard tackle. Glad to see Dom able to bounce back up after that one.
0: Third down and 9 for the Tornado, turning inside of 2 minutes here in the first quarter. Bradford in his shotgun, Cole Holland to his right. Wing is Dom Crawford to the left of this formation. They fake it to Cole Holland. Quarterback's going to keep it. Spins out of a tackle, thrown down, but going to be 3 yards or so shy. See where they put it. About 4 yards shy.
1: It's on the 33-yard line. So fourth down and 4 here, Jay. They're going to look like they're going to go for it, not even thinking about getting rid of the ball here. Try to keep this drive alive, see what Kaiser can come up with on this 3rd and 4.
0: Hate to miss out on doing something with this when you've had the ball in their territory twice now. Wing as Mealy goes in motion to fake it to him. Bradford keeps it and just nothing there.
1: Yep.
0: Not sure. The ball's now on the turf. Kaiser gets on it, but it isn't going to matter.
1: Yep.
0: It's fourth down, and that will turn over to the Eagles.
1: Yeah, looks like they'll start on about the 31-yard line for this drive, Jay.
0: That's at the 49-second mark, first quarter. And it will be the 31.
1: Are they the Flying Eagles? That's what they keep saying.
0: It just depends on where you – I don't think it's officially Flying Eagles, but All right. Eagles starting from the 31-yard line. Teams exchange interceptions here in the late stages of the first quarter. 7-0 Eagles. Smith will line up. Slot man here on the right, left side of the formation. Going to swing it out to the back. Lindsey.
1: Oh, my.
0: Bobbles it. And a court now able to go all the way down the field inside the 35-yard line. So that was a screen pass that he bobbled. Took a few seconds to gain the ball. And then just manages to go down the field, no one around him. Inexplicable, Bill.
1: Yeah, and that's one where you had tacklers out there and they just kind of ran by him and didn't even really make an effort at the tackle. And then Cole Holland tried to chase him down and he landed awkwardly, and that's going to be the
0: Nope.
1: The horn was going off. That was weird.
0: Ball's going to be at the 29-yard line of the Golden Tornado. Three receivers now to the right side. Quarterback Heflin takes it, fakes it to a back, keeps it, goes left, now cuts back to the right. Does a nice job of picking up yards where it didn't look like there should have been much.
1: Nope.
0: He's actually going to gain about 6 yards there on first down. Clock turning inside now of 20 seconds. Quick turning first quarter clock.
1: Yeah, it's over pursuit, Jay, in the backfield. That one, again, it looked like we could have tackled him in the backfield, but we're running right by the defender or right by the running back and not even touching him because we're not keeping our head up and watching. That's going to bring this first quarter to an end.
0: Been listening to first quarter action of Golden Tornado football. 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
0: While we're away, the RCB Eagles stuck one in the end zone. Two runs from Heflin. Started there at the 5 on the second one. He went the rest of the way untouched either time. Extra point is good. 14-0 RCB Eagles.
1: Yeah,
0: so
1: Jay,
0: it's unfamiliar territory. Kaiser got down 6-0 the first week on kind of a botched coverage where someone slipped and fell. Did not trail at any other point this season. Rolled off 55 straight that first week. Last week, a little bit slow start now, got up 7-0. But then scored three times in the second half to win that one 28-0. But now RCB Eagles have them down 14-0 here at Eagle Stadium.
1: Yeah, Kaiser just can't panic here. they're moving the ball okay. They just need to be able to get a drive going here and finish it. Again, we get the ball coming out in the second half. We don't have to worry about that right now, but you need to get a drive right here where you can put the ball in the end zone. Don't kill yourself with stupid penalties. Don't kill yourself with, you know, losing the ball. We lost the ball twice on the last drive. Once was okay. The second time we actually lost it, but it would have been short anyway.
0: I'm not sure why they're doing that. Yeah, they don't want to kick to us. Another little squib kick. It will be fielded this time at about the 39-yard line. I think it was Dom Crawford to go on at that time.
1: Yeah. And defensively, those last two plays, they started on about the 20-yard line. Both of them missed tackles. We're just missing tackles where we have them for a loss. And we're pursuing so hard that we're kind of running through the tackle. We're able to get our hands on them, but we're just kind of running through it. So Kaiser has to fix those two things, and I think they could be okay in this game.
0: Bradford being the shotgun this time. Single receiver to the right at the hash. Going to give to Dom Crawford. He is strung out and will be pushed out of bounds. He did get to turn it upfield right at the last second. Gets across the 40, and they're going to put him out of bounds at the 42. So he'll get 3 yards. It looked as that started that he may not be able to turn the corner at all. They're actually going to give him the 43, so give him almost 4 on that play. But it was right at the end. The block was able to hold just long enough for him to turn. Bradford back under center, orbit motion for Mealy. Give it, though, to one of the upbacks there.
1: I think that's Malachi.
0: Was Malachi Allen, who will go across the 45 to the 46-yard line. Tornado will be looking at a 3rd down and 3.
1: Yeah, I said Cole, on that last defensive play, the real long play, he dove and kind of tried to make a tackle, and he came up real slow, and it looks like he's standing on the sideline now with his helmet off, so I'm not sure. It's either you ain't going back in, or they're just kind of waiting to see what happens here with him. Oh, boy.
0: Nothing there. Nope. As the Tornado will try the middle again with Dom Crawford. He will get to the 48-yard line with a stretch. Now they're going to mark it back at the 47, just past the 47.
1: Try to run a little trap play there, and Kaiser's going to have to punt here, 4th down and 2 to go.
0: Sim Cam Larkin on for the punt. 9:40 and turning, second quarter. Kaiser down 2 scores. Can't get a drive going here after RCP's last. Snap comes back, fielded cleanly. Cam gets his foot into it.
1: Good
0: punt will bounce.
1: Nobody
0: about the 21. And now it kicks in favor of RCB. It will be dead and there. Ty Singer right on the 20-yard line. Need a defensive stance here. Do something to stop the momentum here and try to get a score in before the half.
1: Yeah, we gotta do something, Jay. You just can't I know you want to go 100%. You want to pin your ears back and just go, but you got to be able to see what you're trying to tackle. Kaiser can't keep running through these, letting them run through our arm tackles. We're going to have to hit them in the legs and stop them legs from driving.
0: Ball between the hashes. RCB going right to left here. Pistol formation. Wing off to the right side. Quarterback calls for it. Keep it on the ground with Lindsay. Gets across the 20. And we'll be brought down for a modest 2-yard gain to the 22.
1: We have our first score update, Jay.
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1: Halftime score coming from Greenway Avenue Stadium. The Frankfurt Falcons are leading the Allegheny Campers 14-0.
0: All right, 2 future opponents.
1: Yeah.
0: 3 receivers to the left. Heflin by himself in the backfield. Sends Lindsay in motion. They fake the jet sweep. And quarterback Heflin throws it promptly into the turf as he was under quick rush there from Zach Butler.
1: Yeah, Zach was in there quick. Did a nice job getting back there and pretty much rushing that play. No chance at the ball getting over to the receiver where it needed to be. It was set up nice as Junior Smith was blocking down the field already. Got to watch his quick hitter here.
0: Third down and 8 from the 22. Clock stopped at 8:33, second quarter. Kaiser down 2 scores. Dual receivers each side, empty backfield. Quarterback in the shotgun. Flag comes in here before the snap. You would think that would have to
1: be
0: against
1: on
0: RCB.
1: Them. Yeah. You might give a sideline warning here. Oh, false start.
0: Yep, false start. So that will bring up a third down and 13 now for the Eagles. This is where Kaiser needs to step up and get a big stop.
1: Ba-da-da-da. 8:33 to go in the second quarter. 14-0 Eagles.
0: Ball's now back on the 17-yard line of the Eagles. They will have triple receivers in a little diamond formation. Quarterback in the shotgun with a single back just to his right. Looking to pass, looking slowly to that right side. Now comes back across the middle, and that is 20 yards past anybody, but they throw a flag.
1: That's uncatchable.
0: Yeah, there's no – they're going to throw a flag on the Golden Tornado, but they had both receivers covered, and that ball was nowhere in the vicinity of either one of them. I mean, nowhere close.
1: Again, this is one of the things that I saw in that pregame. He just kind of goes back there and throws it up and hopes,
0: that
1: guys
0: Smith
1: can
0: gets
1: run
0: underneath
1: under.
0: Of it. Yeah.
1: That's going to give him an automatic first down, Jay.
0: I think they're going to call holding. Was
1: it
0: holding?
1: It was holding.
0: Yeah, not pass interference.
1: Which, if it was a hold, it should have been 10 yards. And
0: I think it was. No, they gave him 15, so it's got to have been, pass interference.
1: There you go. That's what we were talking about at the beginning of this drive. You can't do something to shoot yourself in the foot, and we shoot ourselves in the foot.
0: Well, in that time, if you let the guy go, he still wouldn't have caught it. There was no way he could have gotten all the way across the field for that.
1: And now we're giving the big cushion again.
0: Quarterback's going to keep it. He is through the middle and stretches out. He's going to pick up a first down and give him 10 on first down.
1: Yeah, even on that play, the cushion over there, Jay, he's running to that right side where they're giving – Junior Smith so much cushion over there that there's nobody there when he gets to the outside. There's nothing, and he's able to just run for 5 or 6 yards before he even gets touched. In that case, he ran 10 yards without getting touched.
0: Ball's at the 43, RCB side of the field. Once again, with the three receivers up top along the Kaiser sideline, staggered. Nobody to the left, single back in the backfield. Quarterback's going to keep it. He's hitting the backfield and then spun.
1: Face mask.
0: And I think the second tackler got a face mask. Would have had him for a 3-yard loss, and instead of the sack, they're going to give up a personal foul.
1: Yeah.
0: Nope.
1: They're calling a hold on that.
0: They missed one there.
1: They did. His head definitely twisted around.
0: They're going to call a hold on RCB.
1: Wow.
0: All right. So.
1: I thought for sure his head kind of twisted like his face mask got grabbed.
0: That's what I saw as well. Well, then, good job, we'll say, from the Kaiser defensive front. RCB will be looking at a first down and 20. Back to the 32-and-a-half-yard line, closer to the 33, it looks like. Clock inside is 7:40, second quarter. Three receivers again to the right. Looking to that side as Heflin fakes it, now dumps it into the flat. Missed another tackle. Yeah. Contained, stretched out, maybe 8 yards, not quite back to the original line of scrimmage.
1: It should have been 5 yards. And we had three people around him and couldn't contain him.
0: Yeah, the first just ran past him.
1: Yeah.
0: All right, so that will bring the ball across the 40 to just about the 41-yard line. Second down and 12 here for the Eagles. Clock now hits 7 minutes, second quarter. Ball's closer to the right hash, which is close to the Kaiser sideline. We're going to have a timeout. We'll stay here as the Golden Tornado down 14-0. 6:50 left before the half. First timeout. I think that's first, right?
1: That's first one
0: first
1: of the game.
0: First timeout of the game.
1: Yeah, first one. Going to try to get some scores for us.
0: All right, Kaiser coming off a 28-0 victory last week.

0: yard reception to Benji Mealy. Junior Smith takes it behind the line of scrimmage. Dom Crawford hits him hard as he crosses the original line of scrimmage, and they will put him out of bounds across the 45 to the 46. That will leave the Eagles about 7 yards shy of the first down with the clock turning inside of 6.5 minutes. It'll be a third down for the Eagles. Ball will now be on the left hash.
1: Big stop here for Kaiser. Yeah. If they can get it. They need to get a stop defensively and do something offensively. Be nice if we can get the ball back here and get a good score before the half.
0: Third and seven. They're going to go conservative with the quarterback keeper, but he may go for a score. They might have an angle on him at the 20. And no, they miss another tackle. Finally, Rio Simone comes from the opposite side and tackles him inside the Timbraconda red zone and inside the 10-yard line. So poor tackling. They lined up the three receivers wide to the right side, spread things out. Quarterback just takes it off the left, and there's nobody there.
1: This is going to be a hard film to watch tomorrow, or tonight on the bus on the way back. They're going to be so upset with the amount of missed tackles that they've had here just in the first half alone.
0: So the Kaiser defense squandered a first and 20 as they backed the Eagles up on a penalty. And instead, the Eagles are inside the 10 on a first and goal. Carry from Lindsey gets them to the 5-yard line. Pickup of 3 on first down. Be second and goal from there.
1: Golly, we needed that stop there. And nothing special about the play. I mean, just a straight quarterback draw.
0: Right.
1: Couldn't contain it. I think they run on that hill a little bit over there. See how worn out it is.
0: That's a steep hill, I hope. Hope they don't have to.
1: I bet they do.
0: Second down and 4. Heflin has a man go in motion across from right to left. Settles. Handoff. Hit. Lindsey dropped into the end zone. Touchdown. Officially going to make that a 4-yard touchdown run. From the Eagles, primary running back there, Colton Lindsey. And it is now 20-0 Eagles. Back to kick. That is the quarterback Heflin, also the kicker. Punches it through, 21-0 Eagles at the 4:51 mark. We'll take a break here on 94.1 QZK.
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0: Not sure what the Eagles see on video, but they did a squib kick again.
1: That's
0: going up high as Deacon Stanislazic takes it in at the 40, where the Golden Tornado will start.
1: Yeah, that was more like an onside kick attempt, I think.
0: Yeah, it went right into the turf and went in the air immediately. And he had to go up to get it.
1: We just have to do something with this field position.
0: Start at their own 40. Shotgun formation, single back is Dom Crawford to the right. take a

0: back. That was Allen to the right. Swing pass out here to Mealy. He's going to be dropped. I think they may give him back to the line of scrimmage. And they will, so no gain there.
1: Yeah, that was a weird play. There were two offensive players out here. One had to pull his hands back to not catch it. Mealy was able to catch it. And basically stopped right at the line of scrimmage. No gain at all.
0: And I think they may have actually marked him back about a half yard.
1: Yeah.
0: It looked like they were lined up on the 40, but now they put it at the 39.5. Three receivers now. Looks to be a similar formation as RCB ran the last couple times. Shotgun formation. Bradford will roll to that left side. Shakes off a tackle. Shakes off another. Is going to keep it and goes out of bounds. Good gain there.
1: Yeah.
0: McKeyser will be looking at a third down just inside of 4 minutes. Why is the clock not stopped?
1: It is.
0: It wasn't. It was still moving.
1: I do see Cole Holland back in the game, so whatever was going on with him, they've gotten straightened out.
0: Kaiser will be looking at a third down and 3 now. Two receivers right. Wing is going to be the left.
1: Got to keep this drive going.
0: Cole Holland just to the right of Bradford, who is in the shotgun. Sends a man in motion. They're going to fake the jet sweep. Quarterback's going to keep it. Actually gave it to Dom Crawford, and quarterback should have kept it.
1: Yep.
0: Dom Crawford's going to lose yardage back across the 45 all the way back to the 47.
1: Kaiser's not matching up
0: losing
1: well.
0: Losing 5 yards.
1: With this team tonight. It's just, it's almost like they're just kind of tucking their heads and giving up, and I hate to see that. They need to pull it together here. They can't let them get another score after this punt. And again, they're putting nobody back.
0: Snap will come from the 43 of Kaiser. Cam Larkin set. His protector is Addison Bradford. Snap comes back cleanly. Gets his foot into it.
1: Good punt.
0: End over end will hit at the 17. Bouncing towards the end zone. See if we can get on it. Man.
1: Oh, take it into the end zone.
0: They're going to touch it in play. No, they're going to call it a touch. Well,
1: yeah,
0: I can't tell.
1: They're calling it dead at the half-yard line.
0: All right, I'm not sure if we had control totally, but nice job there. I think Ty Singer. Is that Ty Singer got on it? He kind of dove as the ball was heading towards the end zone. I think they had another step maybe where they could have stopped and downed it, but he dove across and momentum carried in the end zone. But they're going to say it was down at the one-yard line, so.
1: We'll take it.
0: Well, you'd like to think that's a good thing, but last week we saw a drive that started at the one.
1: Yeah.
0: Correct?
1: That's true.
0: In the Mountaineer game, that is. Wasn't the Kaiser game. But so teams do it from time to time.
1: Yeah. You don't like it when they do it on one play, so we can't let that happen.
0: Well,
1: right
0: no.
1: Here.
0: Just inside of 3, second quarter, Kaiser down 21-0. Quarterback in the middle of the end zone takes it out of the shotgun. He's going to barely get out of the end zone. Maybe gets out to the 3-yard line. They're going to give him 2 yards there.
1: Give him a little room. Again, hit him at the line of scrimmage again and still able to push through for those 2 yards. Kaiser's got to stiffen up here. They're getting pushed around a little bit in this game, and they need to find their legs and get into this game.
0: Clock inside of 2:30 now. A couple yards into the end zone. Heflin takes it.
1: Oh,
0: going to dump it out. Has a receiver. It is not Smith. It is caught out across the 15-yard line. That was Sean Adams, junior receiver for the Eagles, who picks up a first down to the 16-yard line.
1: Again, Jay, you have him in perfect position right there. You got him in second down and long and let him get themselves out of a deep hole, and now they're going to be moving. It's 2 minutes to go here in the second quarter.
0: Shotgun again, 3 receivers to the wide side left. Give, though, to Lindsey. Looking for room. Cuts it back at the hash mark. Has a first down and more as he gets across the 30 to about the 32-yard line. Pick up a 16 there on the play. And we've got a...
1: It's Cole Holland again. Looks like there's something wrong with his shoulder.
0: Officials take a... temporary timeout. Yep, he's going to leave. All right, so the Eagles will have the ball now. First down and 10 from the Kaiser. I'm sorry, from the Eagle 32-yard line. 1:52 left. Second quarter, 21-0 Eagles. Clock now starts to roll. Heflin takes it, keeping it on the ground.
1: Good tackle there. Kept him in bounds. That was number 9, Dom Crawford. Hit him right at the line of scrimmage. He was able to jump forward for about a yard, Jay. But great job there by Dom to keep him in bounds because he was trying to get out of bounds over here to stop that clock and wasn't able to do it.
0: Senior Jason Green on a carry, as you said, pickup of 1. Ball's on the left hash mark. Second down and 9 for the Eagles. Appear to be in no hurry, up by 21. Clock is turning towards 1:10.
1: I think I'd try to get another one.
0: Two receivers right, one to the left. And the end just took off running.
1: Too many people in motion right there. You're not allowed to do that.
0: Especially when you're a lineman. 5-yard penalty here on the Eagles. We'll bring up
1: That's
0: a second down and 15.
1: The clock, I guess.
0: Yeah. Ball back to the 28-yard line. You can join us at the half for halftime coverage of Golden Tornado Football, brought to you each and every week by West Virginia Outdoor Power. Still 1:05 left here, though, before that. Three receivers again up top. Quarterback single back to his left. Quarterback's going to keep it. Gets out to the outside and steps out of bounds along the RCB sideline. He just got tangled up there and went down. They're going to call a penalty on Kaiser, though, for a late hit. Now they will be in a position to
1: make
0: try to
1: happen.
0: Strike.
1: Yeah, they're going to get 15 free yards here, Jay. That was just one of those ones where the running back just stayed up, and Kaiser comes over a little bit too aggressively there and hits him about 2 yards out of bounds. And like you said, it's going to give them field position on about their own 48-yard line.
0: They didn't mark that off, right?
1: No, they couldn't have.
0: They shorted them some yardage.
1: That's okay. We'll take it.
0: Ball's going to be to the 43-yard line, still on the Eagles' side of the field. Zach Butler coming on for Kaiser as the guy exits. Kaiser had a little bit of confusion there about who was going to be where, so they're going to take a timeout. 56.1 left here in the second quarter. Still 21-0, but the Eagles have the ball out across their own 40, and we'll try to put another score here on Kaiser to go into the half with a bigger lead. As we said, this is unusual for Kaiser, coming off of 2 big wins, 55-12 and 28-0. And as we said, on paper, this looked to be a pretty good
1: matchup
0: as the single team that they had in common, they both beat by about the same amount, but it's not turned out that way.
1: Not at all.
0: 29-6 for the Eagles over Lewis County. Kaiser, of course, won 28-0 last week.
1: Yeah. The bad thing is I think Kaiser matches up well with them. I mean, we're kind of, like we always do, shooting ourselves in the foot, over-pursuing a little bit, getting stupid penalties at stupid times.
0: And honestly, that's been a concern for the Eagles,
1: and
0: a lot of penalties,
1: right,
0: because they more than doubled Fairmont Senior's output last week but still struggled to win the game. And it was mainly because of the same thing, just shooting themselves in the foot like we do. Quarterback looking to pass, sends one downfield into triple coverage. But, of course, Kaiser can't defend it.
1: We're not even looking at the ball, though.
0: Junior Smith's going to catch it inside the 30 to about the 26-yard line.
1: Again, he just throws that ball up. There's nothing pretty about it. He's just throwing it up, and we're not even looking at the ball, and he was able to come back and get it. I thought it was going to be picked off, but we're not even looking at it.
0: Mark it back to the 28.
1: Oh, boy.
0: Give circles back into the side of 20 to the Timbraconda red zone.
1: Going to get a timeout
0: here,
1: Jay,
0: will,
1: by the Eagles.
0: Eagles will take a timeout. 33.1 left on the clock, up 21-0, but they now have the ball inside the Kaiser 20, looking to put one more score on. As we said, West Virginia Outdoor Power halftime show will follow a commercial break after this comes to zeros. Kaiser hopes that we'll have this at 21-0 at the half and not 24 or 28. Any score updates, Bill?
1: Yes, I do. Actually, I have some AAA scores for you.
0: Premier
1: Jay.
0: Rental Purchase scoreboard.
1: Yeah, yeah. Bridgeport is up 41-6 over East Fairmont. That's in the second quarter. Brook is leading Cambridge, Ohio, 23-6. Elkins and Lewis County are tied up at zero. No score there. Moorefield is winning 6-0 over Hampshire.
0: And Moorefield beat Elkins.
1: Yeah, Buchanan Upshur is up 10-0 over Nicholas County. Herbert Hoover's all over Nitro. That score is 38-0 in the second quarter. And Belpre, Ohio has a slight 18-15 lead over John Marshall.
0: Out of the timeout, Heflin hits Junior Smith. He will go out of bounds right about the 10-yard line. So that will give the Eagles a first and goal now. They're going to mark it with the nose right about the 9.
1: In the red zone.
0: Tim Brook on the red zone. I think I said it, but just to be sure.
1: Yeah. Now you're in the red zone.
0: Yeah, you're double red. You're inside of 10. Yeah. Two receivers short side left. One up top to the wide side. Quarterback that is going to keep it runs into a bunch and will be pushed out of bounds. Not much there. They might give him a yard or so. I think they're going to give him the 8-yard line. We will see on the official mark. Still at the 9. They're going to give him no gain. Clock stop 24.7 left in this one. Second and goal from the 9. 15 on the play clock as RCB breaks their huddle. This time they're going to have three receivers tightly bunched here. Yeah, on the short side right below us. Quarterback will send one of those in motion from left to right across. Quarterback hesitates, rolling to his right, sends one to the end zone, has a man at Smith who came all the way from the left.
1: I mean, you got to know
0: where
1: he is.
0: All the way across the formation.
1: Right?
0: He's wide open.
1: You got to know where he is. Ugh.
0: That's going to be a 9-yard touchdown pass from Heflin to his favorite receiver, Junior Smith. Extra point coming. Heflin on for the extra point try. Comes back cleanly. Snap is good. Kick is away. Kick is through. And good. 28-0. RCB Eagles. Kaiser will have just inside of 20 seconds here. And with the way they've been doing the squib kicks, Kaiser will have good field position probably if they field it cleanly. But can they do anything with it in 19 seconds?
1: No, they haven't done anything with it the whole first
0: half. No, this is one of the poorest halves I can remember Kaiser having in a long time.
1: It's hard to watch.
0: Third week in a row, Kaiser's been on a long road trip, about 1:15 to get to Berkeley Springs, a little over 2 last week to Lewis County, and now about 2:10 to get to RCB outside of Clarksburg. We'll thankfully get some relief the next several weeks as we'll head home after this.
1: Yeah.
0: Ball's going to be teed up at the 40-yard line. Addison Bradford will be the lone man back at about the 15-yard line. Kaiser anticipating that short squib kick again. Has 9 players, 40-yard in, and another medium range at the 31. Another onside kick is going to go to the second layer, fielded nicely there. That's the best field position. Once again, Deacon Stan, who's fielded 3 of those kicks, I think.
1: They're targeting him.
0: I'm not sure. He's all over. He's been on the left, the right. It doesn't matter. And Kaiser will start this drive at the 44-yard line. So great starting position, but only 18.3 left on this second quarter clock, down 28-0. Evan Key will be the tight end to the right side. Crawford and Tysinger are receivers to the left. Mealy's the wing to the right. Addison Bradford in the shotgun sends Mealy in motion across from left to right. Bradford looking to pass. Sends one across the middle, and that is going to be incomplete. was actually between the numbers and the hash.